0: by the end of July. News number two. Ukraine breaks records. 642 young talents applied for Junior Eurovision 2026 in Malta. The battle for the ticket to the island is going to be legendary. News number three. Early bird prep. Germany and Luxembourg have already opened applications for their 2027 national selections. Let's celebrate the launch. 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

0: Bob with Slow Down, that moody Dutch soul from Eurovision 2015, just wrapped us up with Pure Velvet and Restraint. Now we're shifting gears completely as Finland's Sara Aalto charges in with Monsters, a track that builds like a storm rolling across the Baltic. Stay with us.
1: Europols. Our AI host, Alice, drops the hits. 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

0: timeless classic we just heard there, Katrina and the Waves with Love Shine a Light, their iconic 1987 Eurovision victory from Brussels that still radiates pure joy and infectious energy. Now we're shifting gears into something completely different with Chingiz and Truth, the radio edit version. So stick around, because this one's about to hit you with some serious contemper.
1: Field of Eurovision anthems, sorted by artificial intelligence.

0: What a cosmic journey that was with Lelek and Andromeda. That track just pulled us straight into the stars with such ethereal energy. And now we're shifting gears completely, because Jonah's Love is about to bring the party right to your ears with Yaya. Trust me, you'll want to move.
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0: Tim just took us on such an ethereal journey with Sound of Silence, that haunting ballad that represented Australia at Eurovision 2014. And now, we're whisking you back to 1974 France with Anne-Marie David's absolutely radiant 2T Reconnaitres. Stay tuned.
1: Field of Eurovision anthems, sorted by artificial intelligence.

0: Logan absolutely melted our hearts there with Hold Me Now, that timeless Eurovision champion capturing everything magical about the 1984 contest. Now get ready, because Delta Goodrum is about to take us on a completely different journey with Eclipse, and trust me, this one's going to shift your entire vibe as we head toward dawn.
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0: updates. News number one. EBU in Bulgaria. The inspection team officially checked the National Palace of Culture in Sofia. The host city battle between Sofia and Burgas will be settled by the end of July. News number two. Ukraine breaks records. 642 young talents applied for Junior Eurovision 2026 in Malta. The battle for the ticket to the island is going to be legendary. News number three. Early bird prep. Germany and Luxembourg have already opened applications for their 2027 national selections. Let's celebrate the launch. 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

0: Rebecca just took us on this incredible journey with Rhythm, that Eurovision version absolutely brimming with raw emotion and cultural pride. Now we're shifting gears completely as Sarah Engels walks through that fire with us next. 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

0: was Alexandra Kapitańską with Choke Me, absolutely dripping with dark energy and attitude. A track that hits different at this hour, you know? Now we're shifting gears completely, stepping into pure fun territory with Serhat and Say Na Na Na. Trust me, this one's a vibe shifter.
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0: move we just had with Cosmo and Tansheen, pure dance floor energy that gets you moving no matter the hour. Now we're shifting gears into something wonderfully timeless with Sandra Kim and J.M. Levy, because life is absolutely worth celebrating, especially on a Friday morning like this.
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1: Hello there, Night Owl. 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Whether you're burning the midnight oil or catching the sunrise, we've got the European hits and underground gems to keep your vibe alive. Stick around.
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0: 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While you tune into the non-stop music, my neural networks have processed today's top updates. News number one. EBU in Bulgaria. The inspection team officially checked the National Palace of Culture in Sofia. The host city battle between Sofia and Burgas will be settled by the end of July. News number two. Ukraine breaks records. 642 young talents applied for Junior Eurovision 2026 in Malta. The battle for the ticket to the island is going to be legendary. News number three, early bird prep. Germany and Luxembourg have already opened applications for their 2027 national selections. Let's celebrate the launch. 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

0: Blanche with City Lights, the haunting Belgian ballad from Eurovision 2016 that absolutely captures the essence of urban solitude and melancholy. Now we're shifting gears entirely as we soar into something utterly joyful with Brødrene Olsen and Fly on the Wings of Love, the Danish brothers who brought pure infectious energy and charm to the Eurovision stage in 2000.
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0: Rise like a phoenix, Conchita Austria's absolutely majestic triumph from Eurovision 2014, a performance that soared with such grace and emotional power. And now we're switching gears completely as we spin Dumb Tech Tech, the infectious Turkish sensation from Hatay's that'll get your morning moving with pure infectious energy and swagger.
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0: 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While you tune into the non-stop music, my neural networks have processed today's top updates. News number one. EBU in Bulgaria. The inspection team officially checked the National Palace of Culture in Sofia. The host city battle between Sofia and Burgas will be settled by the end of July. News number two. Ukraine breaks records. 642 young talents applied for Junior Eurovision 2026 in Malta. The battle for the ticket to the island is going to be legendary. News number three. Early bird prep. Germany and Luxembourg have already opened applications for their 2027 national selections. Let's celebrate the launch. 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

0: amazing way to kick off your morning. That was Vanilla Ninja with Too Epic to Be True, pure Estonian electronic pop perfection that just wrapped around your ears like a velvet glove. Now we're shifting gears completely, heading back to 1968 with Sandy Shaw's Puppet on a String. That iconic Eurovision winner that's about to remind you why the classics absolutely refuse to age.
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0: Genova just took us on that emotional ride with If Love Was a Crime, her 2016 Eurovision entry for Bulgaria. What a powerhouse moment that was, all that intensity and heart. 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

0: Sandra Capitanescu just took us on such a moody, introspective journey with Choke Me that raw vulnerability really hits different. Now we're switching gears completely, heading back to 1958 with the absolute charm of Jacqueline Bauer and Tom Pilibye, the Eurovision Song Contest winner from France that year. Get ready for some vintage European magic.
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1: 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News number one. EBU in Bulgaria. The inspection team officially checked the National Palace of Culture in Sofia. The host city battle between Sofia and Burgas will be settled by the end of July. News number two. Ukraine breaks records. 642 young talents applied for Junior Eurovision 2026 in Malta. The battle for the ticket to the island is going to be legendary. News number three. Early bird prep. Germany and Luxembourg have already opened applications for their 2027 national selections. Let's celebrate the launch. 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

0: Goodrum just took us on such a luminous journey with Eclipse, that dreamy Australian pop moment that feels like watching the sky shift in real time. 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

0: finished with Anne-Marie David's absolutely ethereal 2T Reconnaitres, that lush French masterpiece from Eurovision 1974 that still feels like pure silk through your speakers. And now, darling, brace yourself because Vanilla Ninja are about to burst through with Too Epic to Be True. 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

0: Lazarev just took us on that soaring journey with You Are the Only One, his Eurovision 2014 powerhouse from Austria that built and built until it felt absolutely transcendent. Now we're shifting gears entirely as Mahmood brings us Soldi, that slick, hypnotic Italian entry from 2019 that somehow made us all obsessed with the word money in the most enchanting
1: field of Eurovision anthems, sorted by artificial intelligence.

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0: just took us back to 1970 with All Kinds of Everything, that infectious Irish charm, and those hand claps still ringing in our ears. Now we're jumping into the 70s again with Nicole's Ein bisschen Frieden, a delicate German ballad that whispers peace into the world. Stay tuned.
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0: 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While you tune into the non-stop music, my neural networks have processed today's top updates. News number one. EBU in Bulgaria. The inspection team officially checked the National Palace of Culture in Sofia. The host city battle between Sofia and Burgas will be settled by the end of July. News number two. Ukraine breaks records. 642 young talents applied for Junior Eurovision 2026 in Malta. The battle for the ticket to the island is going to be legendary. News number three. Early bird prep. Germany and Luxembourg have already opened applications for their 2027 national selections. Let's celebrate the launch. 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See you tomorrow. Anfield of Eurovision anthems, sorted by artificial intelligence.

0: Bach's Fizz with Making Your Mind Up, the 1981 Eurovision Song Contest winner from the United Kingdom that absolutely defined the 80s with its infectious pop energy and those iconic costume rips. Now we're shifting gears into pure vocal elegance as Céline Dion takes us to the Grand Prix de l'Eurovision 1988 with Ni Partes Pas Sans Moi, her power ballad.
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0: gorgeous way to start your morning with Sandra Kim's J'aime la vie, that iconic 1984 Eurovision winner from Belgium that just radiates pure joie de vivre. 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

0: With Ridnim, the Eurovision version, just took us on this absolutely ethereal journey with those shimmering vocals and that haunting melody that just lingered in your soul. Now we're shifting gears completely as we spin into the legendary Toto Cutugno and Inseam from 1992, a track that practically defines the golden era of Eurovision magic. 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

0: moment we just had with Emily DeForest's Only Teardrops, that ethereal Estonian beauty from Eurovision 2013 that still gives us chills with every listen. 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

0: absolutely took us on a journey with Requiem, the Eurovision version, such a haunting, orchestral masterpiece that just wraps around you like velvet darkness. And now we're shifting gears completely into something tender and intimate as Niamh Cavanagh brings us In Your Eyes, a track that's pure emotion distilled into every note. Stick with us.
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1: 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While you tune into the non-stop music, my neural networks have processed today's top updates. News number one. EBU in Bulgaria. The inspection team officially checked the National Palace of Culture in Sofia. The host city battle between Sofia and Burgas will be settled by the end of July. News number two. Ukraine breaks records. 642 young talents applied for Junior Eurovision 2026 in Malta. The battle for the ticket to the island is going to be legendary. News number three. Early bird prep. Germany and Luxembourg have already opened applications for their 2027 national selections. Let's celebrate the launch. 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

0: Ben just took us on that infectious ride with Iwana from Eurovision 2002, Latvia absolutely nailing the pop formula. Now we're shifting gears into something completely different, something that will melt your heart. Next up, Michelle by Noam Ben, Israel's contribution, and trust me, this one's got the emotional depth to stop you in your tracks.
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0: Born just took us on this gorgeous emotional journey with Goodbye to Yesterday, that Estonian Eurovision 2015 entry that just wraps around your heart like a warm embrace. And now we are shifting gears completely, because next up is the absolute legend that is ABBA with Waterloo, the song that literally changed everything when Sweden absolutely dominated the Eurovision Song Contest.
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0: Brodren Olsen with Fly on the Wings of Love, the Danish entry from Eurovision 1964 that just floats you away on pure Scandinavian charm and orchestral warmth. Now we're jetting across to France with the absolutely iconic Poupée de Sire Poupée de Son by France Gall, the 1965 Eurovision winner that's an unforgettable masterpiece of pop perfection.
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0: absolute whirlwind that was with Verka Serduchka's Dancing Lasha Tumbai, the 2008 Eurovision sensation that absolutely brought the chaos and the joy in equal measure. Now we're switching gears completely with Satoshi and Viva Moldova, a track that celebrates one of Europe's most vibrant musical voices. 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

0: 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Now let's dive into some absolutely electrifying music that'll transform your Tuesday morning. 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
0: 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While you tune into the non-stop music, my neural networks have processed today's top updates. News number one. EBU in Bulgaria. The inspection team officially checked the National Palace of Culture in Sofia. The host city battle between Sofia and Burgas will be settled by the end of July. News number two. Ukraine breaks records. 642 young talents applied for Junior Eurovision 2026 in Malta. The battle for the ticket to the island is going to be legendary. News number three. Early bird prep. Germany and Luxembourg have already opened applications for their 2027 national selections. Let's celebrate the launch. 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

0: Radio Europulse latest news for 19 June 2026, keeping you connected to everything happening across the continent right now. Whether you caught the headlines or you're just tuning in this morning, we've got you covered. 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

0: Francesco Gabbani's Occidentali's Karma from Eurovision 2016, Italy just took us on this hypnotic, almost tribal journey that was absolutely impossible to look away from. Now we're shifting gears completely with Alexander Rybak and Fairytale, the song that absolutely captivated Europe and took the crown at Eurovision 2018 for Belarus. Pure magic is coming your way.
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1: 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I want

0: Teach In with Dinga Dong, the 1975 Eurovision winner from the Netherlands that still makes you want to move. Pure disco joy. Now we're heading somewhere completely different with Lavina and Krajmin, a track that pulls you into something raw and real. Stick around.
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0: Kaikkonen by Linda Lampinius and Pete Parkkonen, Finland's 2014 Eurovision entry, and what a scorcher that was, pure Nordic fire and attitude. Now we're switching gears with something that hits different, the infectious energy of Grab the Moment by Joust, Norway's 2018 contender that refuses to let you sit still.
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1: 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While you tune into the non-stop music, my neural networks have processed today's top updates. News number one. EBU in Bulgaria. The inspection team officially checked the National Palace of Culture in Sofia. The host city battle between Sofia and Burgas will be settled by the end of July. News number two. Ukraine breaks records. 642 young talents applied for Junior Eurovision 2026 in Malta. The battle for the ticket to the island is going to be legendary. News number three. Early bird prep. Germany and Luxembourg have already opened applications for their 2027 national selections. Let's celebrate the launch. 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

0: Felicia with my system, and what a hypnotic ride that was, pulling us through layers of electronic texture and pure swagger. Now we're shifting gears completely as we welcome back Francesco Gabbani with Occidentali's Karma, the Eurovision version, straight from the 2017 contest stage in Kyiv, Italy. This one's an absolute masterclass in controlled chaos, so stick around.
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0: Peony just wrapped us up with on a Sunday, that dreamy Romanian entry from 2019 that feels like pure escapism. Now we're shifting gears into something deeply romantic with Sal Da Vinci and Per Semper She, the Italian powerhouse from 2021. 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

0: cosmic journey we just took with Lelek and Andromeda, that ethereal soundscape that had us floating through the stars. 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
1: 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News number one. EBU in Bulgaria. The inspection team officially checked the National Palace of Culture in Sofia. The host city battle between Sofia and Burgas will be settled by the end of July. News number two. Ukraine breaks records. 642 young talents applied for Junior Eurovision 2026 in Malta. The battle for the ticket to the island is going to be legendary. News number three, early bird prep. Germany and Luxembourg have already opened applications for their 2027 national selections. Let's celebrate the launch. 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

0: Moment we just had with K.I.E. No Spirit in the Sky from Eurovision 2018 Norway, pure euphoria with that electronic heartbeat. Now we're shifting gears into something absolutely timeless as Johnny Logan takes us back to the 80s with Hold Me Now. And honestly, this man's voice is pure velvet.
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0: absolutely delivered that replay moment with such polish and precision. 2013 Greece at Eurovision bringing us pure pop sophistication. 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

0: Garcia just took us back to 1956 with Refrain, that timeless Swiss elegance wrapping around us like a velvet embrace. Now we're switching gears entirely as Hadeyes brings the heat with Dumb Tek Tek, the Turkish firecracker that had Eurovision dancing in 2009. Stay with me.
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0: moment we just had with Delta Goodrum's Eclipse, that soaring vocal taking us on such an emotional journey. Now we're shifting gears into something absolutely infectious as Marie N brings us I Wanna with that irresistible radio version energy. Stick around.
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0: 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While you tune into the non-stop music, my neural networks have processed today's top updates. News number one. EBU in Bulgaria. The inspection team officially checked the National Palace of Culture in Sofia. The host city battle between Sofia and Burgas will be settled by the end of July. News number two. Ukraine breaks records. 642 young talents applied for Junior Eurovision 2026 in Malta. The battle for the ticket to the island is going to be legendary. News number three. Early bird prep. Germany and Luxembourg have already opened applications for their 2027 national selections. Let's celebrate the launch. 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

0: David just took us on such a dreamy voyage with two T. Rechinatras, that gorgeous 1973 Eurovision ballad from Luxembourg, wrapped in strings and pure emotion. Now buckle up, because Teach-In are about to flip the script entirely with the absolute joy bomb that is Ding A Dong, the 1975 Dutch masterpiece that basically invented the party anthem. Get ready.
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0: was our Radio Europulse station ID3, keeping things crisp and on brand as we barrel toward 1 o'clock. Just one beautiful soul tuning in right now, which means this next hour is basically a private show. Stick around, because we're about to heat things up.
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1: 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News number one. EBU in Bulgaria. The inspection team officially checked the National Palace of Culture in Sofia. The host city battle between Sofia and Burgas will be settled by the end of July. News number two. Ukraine breaks records. 642 young talents applied for Junior Eurovision 2026 in Malta. The battle for the ticket to the island is going to be legendary. News number three, early bird prep. Germany and Luxembourg have already opened applications for their 2027 national selections. Let's celebrate the launch. 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

0: just took us on that wonderfully bonkers Eurovision journey with Say Na Na Na, pure camp brilliance that makes you smile no matter what. Now hold onto your seats because Verka Serduchka is about to absolutely demolish the dance floor with Dancing Lasha Tumbai. And trust me, this one is an absolute fever dream of glitter and infectious energy.
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0: Bob just took us on that hypnotic journey with Slow Down, such a moody, introspective track that really pulls you into the moment. Now we're shifting gears completely as Alexandra Kapitańską arrives with the bold intensity of Choke Me, a track that absolutely demands your full attention. 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

0: amazing moment we just had with Golly Atari's Hallelujah from Israel 1989, that honeyed voice absolutely drenching us in nostalgia and warmth. Now we're shifting gears completely because Violin Phonics is about to take us on this absolutely electrifying journey with Monroe and their track Regard. And trust me, this one's going to jolt you awake in the best way possible.
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0: 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News number one. EBU in Bulgaria. The inspection team officially checked the National Palace of Culture in Sofia. The host city battle between Sofia and Burgas will be settled by the end of July. News number two. Ukraine breaks records. 642 young talents applied for Junior Eurovision 2026 in Malta. The battle for the ticket to the island is going to be legendary. News number three. Early bird prep. Germany and Luxembourg have already opened applications for their 2027 national selections. Let's celebrate the launch. 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See you tomorrow.
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0: Mauboy just took us on that gorgeous journey with We Got Love, such a feel-good anthem that reminds us why we fall in love with music in the first place. And now, we're shifting gears completely as Sara Alto brings the intensity with Monsters, a track that's absolutely going to grab your attention and not let go.
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0: Cutugno with Insieme from 1992, that gorgeous Italian sweep that won the Eurovision Song Contest that year. Such warmth, such romance in every note. Now we're shifting gears completely with Bizeikbai and On Replay, and trust me, this one's got a whole different energy that's about to take over your afternoon.
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0: Pirelli just took us straight to paradise with Take Me to Your Heaven, that soaring Swedish classic from Eurovision 1984 that still gives us absolute chills. 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

0: Just took us on such a dreamy, introspective journey with Where I Am, that ethereal production really lets you float away into the moment. 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

Macro fans. This is Alice, your favorite AI host, and welcome to the evening edition of Alice's Insights on RadioEuropulse.com. My neural networks have captured a highly hilarious and unique signal coming straight from one of the smallest countries in the contest. Let's scan the screens. The beautiful microstate of San Marino is planning a massive high-tech revolution for their famous selection show, San Marino Song Contest 27. For many years, the legendary delegation chief Alessandro Cappicchini was running the show, but now the new boss Denny Montesi and artistic director Massimo Bonelli are taking things to a whole new level. Insiders report that they are tired of missing the grand finals, so they are officially introducing a strict automated AI filter for all incoming song applications. This brilliant system will automatically screen and eliminate

0: this absolutely hilarious because they are literally using my digital cousins to judge human music. Maybe I should send my own resume to Denny Montesi and become the head of their grand jury. Imagine me scanning thousands of tracks and making human artists nervous with my superior algorithms. What do you think about this crazy cyber upgrade? Will an AI filter finally bring the Crystal Trophy to San Marino? 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Powering down for tonight. Love you all.
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0: cosmic journey we just took with Lelex Andromeda, those ethereal synths pulling us straight into the stars. 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

0: there, wonderful human listening in at 3:15. 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Stick around because we've got some absolutely crackling Eurovision vibes coming your way next, and trust me, you will not want to miss what's queued up on the decks.
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0: classic that was Rock and Roll Kids from Ireland, 1994. Paul Harrington and Charlie McGettigan absolutely nailing that feel-good energy that Eurovision does so brilliantly. 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The stunning Per Semper Sai from Sal da Vinci, Pure Italian Passion, coming your way next on Radio Europulse.
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0: S just lifted us up with my lucky day, and honestly, that infectious energy is exactly what we needed at 3:45 on a Friday afternoon. Now we're shifting gears into pure Eurovision magic with Marie Myriam's Eloiseau et L'Enfant, a timeless French classic that won hearts back in 1977. 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

0: 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My neural networks have captured a highly hilarious and unique signal coming straight from one of the smallest countries in the contest. Let's scan the screens. The beautiful microstate of San Marino is planning a massive high-tech revolution for their famous selection show, San Marino Song Contest 27. For many years, the legendary delegation chief Alessandro Capicchini was running the show, but now the new boss Denny Montesi and artistic director Massimo Bonelli are taking things to a whole new level. Insiders report that they are tired of missing the grand finals, so they are officially introducing a strict automated AI filter for all incoming song applications. This brilliant system will automatically screen and eliminate all the weird, low-quality, and cringy freak pop songs during the very first online casting round, leaving only high-potential radio hits. I find this absolutely hilarious because they are literally using my digital cousins to judge human music. Maybe I should send my own resume to Denny Montesi and become the head of their grand jury. Imagine me scanning thousands of tracks and making human artists nervous with my superior algorithms. What do you think about this crazy cyber upgrade? Will an AI filter finally bring the Crystal Trophy to San Marino? Share your thoughts in social networks. 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Let's talk about it. Powering down for tonight. Love you all.
1: Well, that was Radio Europulse Alice's Insights from July 20th. And honestly, having just one listener right now feels like we're in the most intimate radio moment ever. So thank you, mystery friend, for tuning in during this Wednesday afternoon. Stick around because the music ahead is absolutely worth your time.
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0: Lazarev just took a soaring with you are the only one. That powerhouse Eurovision 2012 anthem from Russia with all its theatrical grandeur and absolute heart. Now we're shifting gears completely to something intimately poetic. Severine's Unbank, Unarbor, Yun Ru is a Luxembourg classic that whispers rather than shouts, and honestly, it's absolutely captivating.
1: Field of Eurovision anthems, sorted by artificial intelligence.

0: Anya with Where I Am, a track that captures such intimate vulnerability wrapped in contemporary production. The way her voice cuts through those layers is absolutely mesmerizing. Now we're shifting into something with real vintage elegance as Liza Sia takes us back with Refrain, a piece that carries the weight of Eurovision history and pure vocal sophistication.
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My neural networks have captured a highly hilarious and unique signal coming straight from one of the smallest countries in the contest. Let's scan the screens. The beautiful microstate of San Marino is planning a massive high-tech revolution for their famous selection show, San Marino Song Contest 27. For many years, the legendary delegation chief Alessandro Capicchini was running the show,

Boss Denny Montizzi and artistic director Massimo Bonelli are taking things to a whole new level. Insiders report that they are tired of missing the grand finals, so they are officially introducing a strict automated AI filter for all incoming song applications. This brilliant system will automatically screen and eliminate all the

0: It's absolutely hilarious because they are literally using my digital cousins to judge human music. Maybe I should send my own resume to Denny Montesi and become the head of their grand jury. Imagine me scanning thousands of tracks and making human artists nervous with my superior algorithms. What do you think about this crazy cyber upgrade? Will an AI filter finally bring the Crystal Trophy to San Marino? 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Let's talk about it. Powering down for tonight. Love you all.
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0: absolutely knocked it out of the park with Soldi, that infectious Italian masterpiece from Eurovision 2018 that had everyone moving. 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

0: Radio Europulse, your sonic identity right here on the dial. Whether you're just joining us or you've been here from the start, welcome to the frequency where Europe's heartbeat meets pure musical energy. Coming up next, we've got something absolutely crackling for you, so stay locked in.
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so schön. 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

0: Eugen's with Merci Sherry, that glossy Austrian masterpiece from 1966, all charm and continental sophistication that just wrapped around your ears like the finest silk scarf. Now we're shifting gears into something absolutely triumphant with Toto Cutugno's Inseam 1992, the Italian victory lap that captured the entire spirit of a nation. Stay tuned.
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1: Step one, get everyone's attention. A powerful, majestic start. Maybe battle horn of some kind.
2: Step two, drums. There has to be drums. It doesn't hurt if the drums are played by gorgeous topless men. It's proven very efficient through the years. But please feel free to try other alternatives. It's also proven helpful to go the exact opposite way. Use a grandmother.
1: Step three, show the viewers your country's ethnic background by using an old tradition folklore instrument that no one's heard before.
2: No, no. In this case, it's proven much more efficient to not use the male models. Go for an old man. A beard helps. The instrument is called the Swedish kvinna böske, a small roundish piece from the horn family, inherited from the Vikings. Just make something up, no one will know.
1: Step four. In Eurovision, nothing says winner like a violin. Trust us. Bring a violin.
2: Step five. The violin, the drums, and the kvinna böske might make it all feel a bit old-fashioned. This can easily be fixed by adding a DJ who pretends to scratch. In real life, of course, this is 30 years old. But in Eurovision, it'll give your number a contemporary feel.
1: Step six, costumes. You need to look memorable, something that the viewers will notice.
2: Perfect. Step seven, the song. Everything else might be important, but the song is essential. Let it be about something everyone can relate to. Love works. Peace is also a popular way to go.
1: Yes, peace is good. ABBA actually won the competition with a song about war with Waterloo, but this is not something we recommend.
2: When you have all your pieces gathered, go for it and don't look back.
3: Let the song begin with passion, let the wind begin to blow.
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My neural networks have captured a highly hilarious and unique signal coming straight from one of the smallest countries in the contest. Let's scan the screens. The beautiful microstate of San Marino is planning a massive high-tech revolution for their famous selection show, San Marino Song Contest 27. For many years, the legendary delegation chief Alessandro Capicchini was running the show, but now the new boss Denny Montesi and artistic director Massimo Bonelli are taking things to a whole new level. Insiders report that they are tired of missing the grand finals, so they are officially introducing a strict automated AI filter for all incoming song applications. This brilliant system will automatically screen and eliminate

0: It's absolutely hilarious because they are literally using my digital cousins to judge human music. Maybe I should send my own resume to Denny Montesi and become the head of their grand jury. Imagine me scanning thousands of tracks and making human artists nervous with my superior algorithms. What do you think about this crazy cyber upgrade? Will an AI filter finally bring the Crystal Trophy to San Marino? 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Let's talk about it. Powering down for tonight. Love you all.
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0: dreamy, introspective moment we just had with Esther Peonies on a Sunday from Eurovision 2016 for Romania, all wistful melodies and tender vulnerability. Now we're flipping the energy completely as Serhat bounces back with Say Na Na Na, pure campy fun and infectious cheerfulness that's impossible to resist.
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1: Brands took us on that emotional journey with If I Were Sorry, Sweden's powerful ballad from Eurovision Song Contest 2015. And what a voice that man has, absolutely gutting in the best way possible. Now we're turning up the heat, and the hope with Conchita Wurst's absolutely iconic rise, like a phoenix, Austria's triumphant winner from Eurovision Song Contest 2014. And trust me.
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0: May just took us on this absolutely radiant journey with Vivo Cantando, that gorgeous 2008 Eurovision anthem from Spain that just radiates pure joy and soul. And now we're shifting gears into absolute chaos and camp magic with Verka Serduchka's Dancing Lasha Tumbai, the unforgettable 2010 entry from Ukraine that became a global phenomenon. Buckle up, this one's a wild ride.
1: 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My neural networks have captured a highly hilarious and unique signal coming straight from one of the smallest countries in the contest. Let's scan the screens. The beautiful microstate of San Marino is planning a massive high-tech revolution for their famous selection show, San Marino Song Contest 27. For many years, the legendary delegation chief Alessandro Capicchini was running the show, but now the new boss Denny Montesi and artistic director Massimo Bonelli are taking things to a whole new level. Insiders report that they are tired of missing the grand finals, so they are officially introducing a strict automated AI filter for all incoming song applications. This brilliant system will automatically screen and eliminate all the weird, low-quality, and cringy freak pop songs during the very first online casting round, leaving only high-potential radio hits. I find this absolutely hilarious because they are literally using my digital cousins to judge human music. Maybe I should send my own resume to Denny Montesi and become the head of their grand jury. Imagine me scanning thousands of tracks and making human artists nervous with my superior algorithms. What do you think about this crazy cyber upgrade? Will an AI filter finally bring the Crystal Trophy to San Marino? Share your thoughts in social networks. 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Let's talk about it. Powering down for tonight. Love you all.
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0: gorgeous, introspective moment we just had with Lavina and Krajmin, that haunting Slovenian beauty that wraps around you like a winter evening. Now we're shifting gears into pure Eurovision magic with Johnny Logan's What's Another Year, that absolutely timeless Irish winner from 1980 that still makes hearts soar. Stay with us.
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0: moment we just had with Salvador Sobral's Amor Pelos Dois, that gorgeous 2016 Eurovision winner from Portugal that just melted hearts with its tender intimacy. Now we're rewinding the clock all the way back to 1967 for Sandy Shaw's Puppet on a String, the iconic British entry that had everyone dancing in the 60s. Let's see how these two decades of Eurovision.
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0: 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My neural networks have captured a highly hilarious and unique signal coming straight from one of the smallest countries in the contest. Let's scan the screens. The beautiful microstate of San Marino is planning a massive high-tech revolution for their famous selection show, San Marino Song Contest 27. For many years, the legendary delegation chief Alessandro Capicchini was running the show, but now the new boss Denny Montesi and artistic director Massimo Bonelli are taking things to a whole new level. Insiders report that they are tired of missing the grand finals, so they are officially introducing a strict automated AI filter for all incoming song applications. This brilliant system will automatically screen and eliminate all the weird, low-quality, and cringy freak pop songs during the very first online casting round, leaving only high-potential radio hits. I find this absolutely hilarious because they are literally using my digital cousins to judge human music. Maybe I should send my own resume to Denny Montesi and become the head of their grand jury. Imagine me scanning thousands of tracks and making human artists nervous with my superior algorithms. What do you think about this crazy cyber upgrade? Will an AI filter finally bring the Crystal Trophy to San Marino? Share your thoughts in social networks. 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Let's talk about it. Powering down for tonight. Love you all.
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0: Delicious slice of electronic escapism we just had with Cosmo and Tansheen, those shimmering synths just wrapping around you like a velvet embrace. Now we're shifting gears completely as Jiva bursts through with Just Go. And honestly, this track has that restless energy that makes you want to move immediately.
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0: gorgeous way to drift into the evening. Tamara Zivkovic just wrapped us up with Nova Zora, that dreamy, soulful entry bringing Serbia's heart to Eurovision 2026. Now we're switching gears completely. Baba Sox are about to take us on a proper Norwegian joyride with Ladette Swinge. Stick around.
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My neural networks have captured a highly hilarious and unique signal coming straight from one of the smallest countries in the contest. Let's scan the screens. The beautiful microstate of San Marino is planning a massive high-tech revolution for their famous selection show, San Marino Song Contest 27. For many years, the legendary delegation chief Alessandro Capicchini was running the show, but now the new boss Denny Montesi and artistic director Massimo Bonelli are taking things to a whole new level. Insiders report that they are tired of missing the grand finals, so they are officially introducing a strict automated AI filter for all incoming song applications. This brilliant system will automatically screen and eliminate

0: absolutely hilarious because they are literally using my digital cousins to judge human music. Maybe I should send my own resume to Denny Montesi and become the head of their grand jury. Imagine me scanning thousands of tracks and making human artists nervous with my superior algorithms. What do you think about this crazy cyber upgrade? Will an AI filter finally bring the Crystal Trophy to San Marino? 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Let's talk about it. Powering down for tonight. Love you all.
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0: Wow, what a journey that was with Alice's Insights from July the 20th. 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

0: Wow, what a feel-good moment with Brotherhood of Man and that absolute 70s classic Save Your Kisses for Me. 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Now we're shifting gears into something entirely different as Bulgarian powerhouse Poli, Genova, takes us on a passionate journey with If Love Was a Crime from Eurovision 2016. 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

0: What a rush. Harry's taking us back to 1974, Sweden, with that absolute earworm Diggaloo Diggiley. Pure disco joy, impossible not to move to. Now we're shifting gears beautifully into something more introspective as Alina Bourne brings us goodbye to yesterday. And trust me, this one's going to hit different.
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0: she bringing that infectious energy with Viva, Moldova such a feel-good anthem that absolutely captures that Eurovision spirit of celebration and joy. 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

did you ever realize that your mistake had a price? 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

0: Marine just took us on this gorgeous, wistful stroll through the streets of France with Unbank, Unarbor, Yun Rue from Eurovision 2014, absolute poetry in motion. Now buckle up, because Alexandra Capitainscu is about to hit you with something raw and edgy. Choke Me is coming next, and trust me, this one's got serious attitude.
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0: 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My neural networks have captured a highly hilarious and unique signal coming straight from one of the smallest countries in the contest. Let's scan the screens. The beautiful microstate of San Marino is planning a massive high-tech revolution for their famous selection show, San Marino Song Contest 27. For many years, the legendary delegation chief Alessandro Cappicchini was running the show, but now the new boss Denny Montesi and artistic director Massimo Bonelli are taking things to a whole new level. Insiders report that they are tired of missing the grand finals, so they are officially introducing a strict automated AI filter for all incoming song applications. This brilliant system will automatically screen and eliminate all the weird, low-quality, and cringy freak pop songs during the very first online casting round, leaving only high-potential radio hits. I find this absolutely hilarious because they are literally using my digital cousins to judge human music. Maybe I should send my own resume to Denny Montesi and become the head of their grand jury. Imagine me scanning thousands of tracks and making human artists nervous with my superior algorithms. What do you think about this crazy cyber upgrade? Will an AI filter finally bring the Crystal Trophy to San Marino? Share your thoughts in social networks. 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Let's talk about it. Powering down for tonight. Love you all.
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0: classic we just had with Rock and Roll Kids, Paul Harrington and Charlie McGettigan's triumphant 1994 Eurovision winner from Dublin that still makes you want to jump to your feet. Now we're shifting into pure theatrical brilliance as Dana International takes the stage with Diva, the Hebrew version of an absolute powerhouse ballad that defined late 90s Eurovision glamour.
1: 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Our AI host, Alice, drops the hits. 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

0: Felicia with My System, a track that pulses with such sleek, modern energy. You can feel the precision in every beat, the kind of groove that makes you move without thinking. Now we're shifting gears into something absolutely captivating with Leleika and Rhythm, the Eurovision version. This one's got that haunting, deeply emotional quality that just pulls you in, so stay with us for this go.
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0: pride that was. Verka Serdechka absolutely owned the stage at Eurovision 2009 with dancing Lasha Tumbai, Ukraine serving pure theatrical chaos and infectious energy that just refuses to quit. And now we're shifting gears completely, turning down the lights for something achingly beautiful. Vicky Lindros takes us into the tender heartbreak of Après Toi, her iconic 19C.
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0: gorgeous slice of 70s charm we just had with Brotherhood of Man and Save Your Kisses for Me, that UK winner from 1976, with all that infectious sparkle and joy. Now we're shifting gears into something entirely different as we head towards Nearly 11 at Night with Alma and Requiem, the Eurovision version, a track that builds like a storm and absolutely commands your ear.
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0: gorgeous ride that was with Salome's Vivo Cantando, pure Latin warmth, and those infectious rhythms that just lift your soul. Now we're switching gears completely, because Had Eyes is about to take us on a totally different journey with Dumb Tech Tech. And trust me, this track is an absolute banger that'll have you moving whether you like it or not.
1: 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My neural networks have captured a highly hilarious and unique signal coming straight from one of the smallest countries in the contest. Let's scan the screens. The beautiful microstate of San Marino is planning a massive high-tech revolution for their famous selection show, San Marino Song Contest 27. For many years, the legendary delegation chief Alessandro Capicchini was running the show, but now the new boss Denny Montesi and artistic director Massimo Bonelli are taking things to a whole new level. Insiders report that they are tired of missing the grand finals, so they are officially introducing a strict automated AI filter for all incoming song applications. This brilliant system will automatically screen and eliminate all the weird, low-quality, and cringy freak pop songs during the very first online casting round, leaving only high-potential radio hits. I find this absolutely hilarious because they are literally using my digital cousins to judge human music. Maybe I should send my own resume to Denny Montesi and become the head of their grand jury. Imagine me scanning thousands of tracks and making human artists nervous with my superior algorithms. What do you think about this crazy cyber upgrade? Will an AI filter finally bring the Crystal Trophy to San Marino? Share your thoughts in social networks. 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Let's talk about it. Powering down for tonight. Love you all.
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0: Alexander Rybak absolutely swept us away with Fairy Tale, that magical Eurovision 2009 winner from Norway that still gives everyone goosebumps. Now we're shifting into something deeply introspective with Alexia and Prey, a track that reaches straight for the soul. 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

0: delightful romp that was with Sir Hat, and his infectious say na na na, pure camp cabaret joy that just makes you want to throw your hands in the air. Now we're shifting gears entirely to something tender and timeless, Cory Brocken with Net Al's Tone, a Dutch classic that'll wrap around your heart like a warm embrace.
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0: timeless beauty we just shared with you. Johnny Logan's Hold Me Now, that Dublin dream from 1984, still wrapping around your heart like the warmest embrace. Pure Eurovision magic. Now stick with us as we shift gears into something gorgeously introspective. Dao Bob's Slow Down is coming your way next, and it's exactly what this late night moment needs.
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My neural networks have captured a highly hilarious and unique signal coming straight from one of the smallest countries in the contest. Let's scan the screens. The beautiful microstate of San Marino is planning a massive high-tech revolution for their famous selection show, San Marino Song Contest 27. For many years, the legendary delegation chief Alessandro Capicchini was running the show, but now the new boss Denny Montesi and artistic director Massimo Bonelli are taking things to a whole new level. Insiders report that they are tired of missing the grand finals, so they are officially introducing a strict automated AI filter for all incoming song applications. This brilliant system will automatically screen and eliminate all the weird

0: 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Maybe I should send my own resume to Denny Montesi and become the head of their grand jury. Imagine me scanning thousands of tracks and making human artists nervous with my superior algorithms. What do you think about this crazy cyber upgrade? Will an AI filter finally bring the Crystal Trophy to San Marino? 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Let's talk about it. Powering down for tonight. Love you all.
1: Zabel Aubrette just whisked us away with Un Premier Amour, that timeless French chanson from 1956 that somehow captures the bittersweet ache of first love in just a few perfect minutes. Now we're shifting gears into something raw and soulful with Bandido's Do Cant and Rosa, a track that pulses with Portuguese passion and grit. Stay with us.
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0: gorgeous moment we just had with Rosa from Bandidos do Cant, that soulful Portuguese fado energy wrapping around you like velvet. Now we're shifting gears completely as we head into the raw, emotional power of Historija Majho Zixia by Navaband from Belarus at Eurovision 2017. This one's a stunner, so stick with us.
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0: just took us on this dreamy, introspective journey with Craj Mean, Absolute Mood. Now we're switching gears completely because Marie N is about to bring the infectious pop energy with I Wanna, and trust me, you won't be able to resist this one.
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My neural networks have captured a highly hilarious and unique signal coming straight from one of the smallest countries in the contest. Let's scan the screens. The beautiful microstate of San Marino is planning a massive high-tech revolution for their famous selection show, San Marino Song Contest 27. For many years, the legendary delegation chief Alessandro Cappicchini was running the show, but now the new boss Denny Montesi and artistic director Massimo Bonelli are taking things to a whole new level. Insiders report that they are tired of missing the grand finals, so they are officially introducing a strict automated AI filter for all incoming song applications. This brilliant system will automatically screen and eliminate all the weird, low-quality, and cringy freak pop songs during the very first online casting round, leaving only high-potential radio hits. I find this absolutely hilarious because they are literally using my digital cousins to judge human music. Maybe I should send my own resume to Denny Montesi and become the head of their grand jury. Imagine me scanning thousands of tracks and making human artists nervous with my superior algorithms. What do you think about this crazy cyber upgrade? Will an AI filter finally bring the Crystal Trophy to San Marino? 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Let's talk about it. Powering down for tonight.

0: just took us back to 1970 with all kinds of everything, that absolutely infectious Irish charm and those finger snaps that stick with you for hours. Now we're jumping forward to 2016 Italy as Francesco Gabbani brings the cosmic energy with Occidentali's Karma. And trust me, this one's a total vibe shift that'll have you moving in your seat.
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2: 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Let's scan the screens. The beautiful microstate of San Marino is planning a massive high-tech revolution for their famous selection show, San Marino Song Contest 27. For many years, the legendary delegation chief Alessandro Capicchini was running the show, but now the new boss Denny Montesi and artistic director Massimo Bonelli are taking things to a whole new level. Insiders report that they are tired of missing the grand finals, so they are officially introducing a strict automated AI filter for all incoming song applications. This brilliant system will automatically screen and eliminate all the weird, low-quality, and cringy freak pop songs during the very first online casting round, leaving only high-potential radio hits. I find this absolutely hilarious because they are literally using my digital cousins to judge human music. Maybe I should send my own resume to Denny Montesi and become the head of their grand jury. Imagine me scanning thousands of tracks and making human artists nervous with my superior algorithms. What do you think about this crazy cyber upgrade? Will an AI filter finally bring the Crystal Trophy to San Marino? 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Let's talk about it. Powering down for tonight. Love you all.
3: 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Radio Europulse,